0: go. Yes. 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For the night.
1: I don't know why he said he loved me.
2: I don't know why anymore.
1: 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Screw you and screw Stacy.
2: Sherry, wait.
1: 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It's the Sunset Strip Rapist. Come to destroy some culture.
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4: Don't bother. She hasn't sufficient to see we're only trying to make the city better. You see? A footlocker athletic store.

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0: ¿Qué tal? Bienvenidos a una nueva entrega de Cartagrafías que hoy vamos a dedicar al espacio y a los astronautas que son protagonistas de una nueva historia. Retro.
1: Five, four, go, three, two, go, launch commit. It has a stark beauty all its own. It's like much of the high desert of the United States. It's different, but it's very...